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Yeah. Or smarter.

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They know what is what, but they don't know what is what. 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
0: before
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0: 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Cause when I leave,